I ain't gotta go back to my old life. We was just scrubbing to eat. Remember my nose just running, and we had no tissues, so I had to blow on the receipt. Damn, I love the little hoe, but she don't love me. She love where I eventually be. But when I get where I eventually be, that hoe probably won't even be around me. Young rich nigga, gotta put food on the table. Still gotta stay at the beat. Bryce and Tiller, expand the stock, it seem. My acapella increase. Fashion figure, he wanna dress like he, but the chrome heart jeans ain't cheap.

key. 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As long as you fucking with Key. 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Play pussy, get fucked, your shit, get bought. 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I'm happy, I ain't gotta go back to my old life. We was just struggling to eat. Remember my nose just running, and we had no tissue, so I had to blow on the receipt. Damn, I love the little hoe, but she don't love me. She love where I eventually be. But when I get where I eventually be, that hoe probably won't even be around me. Young rich nigga, gotta put food on the table. Still gotta stay out to be Bryce until his span of start. You see my acapella increase. Fashion figure, he wanna dress like he, but the chrome heart jeans ain't cheap. Classic dinners, it's only made for a queen, baby. Have fun, eat what you eat.

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1: This thing right here is letting all the ladies know what guys talk about. You know, the finer things in life.

You're trying to tell me that you've never heard of this? That at some juncture in your life, you didn't come across this? That through the grapevine, the great scheme of things, you've never heard of this thing? I'm gonna get it. There is no definition of what this thing necessarily is. Everybody's got their own connotations and denotations of what it is. So, you're trying to tell me that you've never been where this thing is held, where it vibes. You're trying to tell me that you've never had a conversation about this thing. About this thing that has caused so much hysteria and delirium. So, you're trying to tell me that we've just met for the first time. That you don't remember that we met in a past lifetime. That you've never heard about this thing going around, spinning in circles, coming out in squares like

thing is, when you're thinking, multiplying, quadrupling, trying to factor out a fact of what the thing is right there, in front of you. The thing is vociferous, vivacious, spacious, occasionally contagious. The thing is not multiplied but cannot be subtracted, not divided but can't be quantified, but is somehow a physical manifestation of how we perceive ourselves. So understand the thing, be about the thing. You are the thing that is needed by the thing. So everything is everything, and everything will be everything. So everything is everything, and everything is about everything. So make nothing out of nothing, and make everything out of everything, because essentially, you will be that thing that you want to be, that you want to see, that you want to feel. So everything is everything.

pushing and the crying and the steaming and the they always cast. And they curse the cold train that broke into my mind.